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I take her out to fancy restaurants.

Mary J. Serenading girls with my acoustic guitars, you know what I'm saying? 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